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2: Driver stopped on the A6.
3: 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One minute you're out on the town after work, the next you're failing a roadside drug test.
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14: And now you have a criminal record for years. Would your boss be quite so understanding?
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14: 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Over 21,000 people were convicted for drug driving in England and Wales last year. When you let drugs drive, you lose control. 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
2: 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Would your boss be quite so understanding?
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2: 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Over 21,000 people were convicted for drug driving in England and Wales last year. When you let drugs drive, you lose control. 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
2: Drugs stay in your system longer than you think. 1 minute you're out on the town after work, the next you're failing a roadside drug test.
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2: And now you have a criminal record for years. Would your boss be quite so understanding?
4: So sorry, gonna have to let you go.
2: Could you ever put being behind bars behind you? Over 21,000 people were convicted for drug driving in England and Wales last year. When you let drugs drive, you lose control. 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
2: 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When you let drugs drive, you lose control. Think, don't put drugs in the driving seat.
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2: Drugs stay in your system longer than you think. It may feel like that night out was ages ago, but what you took is still with you.
1: It's positive for cannabis.
2: And now you have a criminal record for years. Would your boss be quite so understanding?
3: So sorry, gonna have to let you go.
2: Could you ever put being behind bars behind you? Over 21,000 people were convicted for drug driving in England and Wales last year. When you let drugs drive, you lose control. Think, don't put drugs in the driving seat.
1: Driver stopped on the A6.
2: Drugs stay in your system longer than you think. One minute you're out on the town after work, the next you're failing a roadside drug test.
1: It's positive for cocaine.
2: And now you have a criminal record for years. Would your boss be quite so understanding?
3: So sorry, gonna have to let you go.
2: Could you ever put being behind bars behind you? Over 21,000 people were convicted for drug driving in England and Wales last year. When you let drugs drive, you lose control. Think, don't put drugs in the driving seat.
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2: 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Over 21,000 people were convicted for drug driving in England and Wales last year. When you let drugs drive, you lose control. 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
3: 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When you let drugs drive, you lose control. 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Sackles.

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6: 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Would your boss be quite so understanding?
7: So sorry, gonna have to let you go.
6: Could you ever put being behind bars behind you? Over 21,000 people were convicted for drug driving in England and Wales last year. When you let drugs drive, you lose control. Think. 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
6: Drugs stay in your system longer than you think. 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
6: 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Would your boss be quite so understanding?
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6: Could you ever put being behind bars behind you? Over 21,000 people were convicted for drug driving in England and Wales last year. When you let drugs drive, you lose control. 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
2: 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Over 21,000 people were convicted for drug driving in England and Wales last year. When you let drugs drive, you lose control. 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
2: Drugs stay in your system longer than you think. It may feel like that night out was ages ago, but what you took is still with you.
3: It's positive for cocaine.
2: And now you have a criminal record for years. Would your boss be quite so understanding?
4: So sorry, gonna have to let you go.
2: Could you ever put being behind bars behind you? Over 21,000 people were convicted for drug driving in England and Wales last year. When you let drugs drive, you lose control. Think. Don't put drugs in the driving seat.
3: Driver stopped on the A6.
2: Drugs stay in your system longer than you think. 1 minute you're out on the town after work, the next you're failing a roadside drug test.
3: It's positive for cannabis.
2: And now you have a criminal record for years. Would your boss be quite so understanding?
4: So sorry, gonna have to let you go.
2: Could you ever put being behind bars behind you? Over 21,000 people were convicted for drug driving in England and Wales last year. When you let drugs drive, you lose control. Think. Don't put drugs in the driving seat.
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2: Drugs stay in your system longer than you think. It may feel like that night out was ages ago, but what you took is still with you.
1: It's positive for cocaine.
2: And now you have a criminal record for years. Would your boss be quite so understanding?
3: So sorry, gonna have to let you go.
2: Could you ever put being behind bars behind you? Over 21,000 people were convicted for drug driving in England and Wales last year. When you let drugs drive, you lose control. Think. Don't put drugs in the driving seat.
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2: Drugs stay in your system longer than you think. It may feel like that night out was ages ago, but what you took is still with you.
1: It's positive for cocaine.
2: And now you have a criminal record for years. Would your boss be quite so understanding?
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2: Could you ever put being behind bars behind you? Over 21,000 people were convicted for drug driving in England and Wales last year. When you let drugs drive, you lose control. Think. Don't put drugs in the driving seat.
4: It's not about earning praise, what you weigh, mirror selfies, or every TikTok craze. It's about embracing every wobble, looking funny in goggles, doing the twist and shout, and chatting with your mates until the giggles run out. It doesn't matter how you move, just move. 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
2: Drugs stay in your system longer than you think. 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
2: And now you have a criminal record for years. Would your boss be quite so understanding?
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2: Could you ever put being behind bars behind you? Over 21,000 people were convicted for drug driving in England and Wales last year. When you let drugs drive, you lose control. Think. 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
0: Drugs stay in your system longer than you think. One minute you're out on the town after work, the next you're failing a roadside drug test.
1: It's positive for cannabis.
0: And now you have a criminal record for years. Would your boss be quite so understanding?
2: So sorry, gonna have to let you go.
0: Could you ever put being behind bars behind you? Over 21,000 people were convicted for drug driving in England and Wales last year. When you let drugs drive, you lose control. Think. Don't put drugs in the driving seat.
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1: Drugs stay in your system longer than you think. 1 minute you're out on the town after work, the next you're failing a roadside drug test.
0: It's positive for cannabis.
1: And now you have a criminal record for years. Would your boss be quite so understanding?
2: So sorry, gonna have to let you go.
1: Could you ever put being behind bars behind you? Over 21,000 people were convicted for drug driving in England and Wales last year. When you let drugs drive, you lose control. Think. Don't put drugs in the driving seat.
0: Driver stopped on the A6.
1: Drugs stay in your system longer than you think. It may feel like that night out was ages ago, but what you took is still with you.
0: It's positive for cannabis.
1: And now you have a criminal record for years. Would your boss be quite so understanding?
2: So sorry, gonna have to let you go.
1: Could you ever put being behind bars behind you? Over 21,000 people were convicted for drug driving in England and Wales last year. When you let drugs drive, you lose control. Think. Don't put drugs in the driving seat.
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2: And now you have a criminal record for years. Would your boss be quite so understanding?
3: So sorry, gonna have to let you go.
2: Could you ever put being behind bars behind you? Over 21,000 people were convicted for drug driving in England and Wales last year. When you let drugs drive, you lose control. Think, don't put drugs in the driving seat.
1: Driver stopped on the A6.
2: Drugs stay in your system longer than you think. It may feel like that night out was ages ago, but what you took is still with you.
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2: 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Would your boss be quite so understanding?
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2: 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Over 21,000 people were convicted for drug driving in England and Wales last year. When you let drugs drive, you lose control. 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